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1: Hey, it's Alex Warren.
0: Alex Warren. 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The Ordinary. Krone Hit. 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
2: They say the holy water's watered down. And this town's lost its faith. Our colors will fade eventually. So if our time is running now, day after day, we'll make the mundane a masterpiece. Oh my, my, oh my, my love, I take one look at you.

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1: 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Sorry, I'm here for someone else.
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0: Die meisten Hits, aber keiner doppelt. Du bist mittendrin in der Kein-Hit-Doppelt-Zone. Auf Krone Hit, immer von 9 bis 5.
1: Let's get down, let's get down to business. Give you one more night to get this. We've had a million, million nights just like this. So let's get down to business.

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Your black, white, beige, chola, descent. Your Lebanese, your Orient. Whether life's disabilities left you outcast, but leader teased. Rejoice and love yourself today, cause baby, you were born this way.

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1: Oh, it's beautiful. But wait a minute, isn't this...
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Your black, white, beige, chola descent. Your Lebanese, your Orient. Whether life's disabilities left you outcast, but leader teased. 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
1: 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I wanna be weightless. 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